0: Live from the MyBulkleyLakesNow.com newsroom. This is Moose News.
1: Good afternoon. I'm Logan Flint. The BC Coroner Service is reporting unregulated drug toxicity claimed 113 lives in July and 126 in August across the province. That equates to about 3.6 deaths per day in July and 4.1 in August, and brings the province's total to 1,015 so far this year. In Northwest BC, four deaths were recorded between the 2 months, bringing the region's total to 17 on the year. So far this year, 87 deaths have been recorded in Northern Health, with the Health Authority continuing to hold the highest rate of unregulated drug deaths this year at 4.3 per 100,000 people. Final voting day for the provincial election is set for October 24th, but opportunities to cast your ballot early start later this week. Advance voting kicks off in Smithers, New Hazleton, Burns Lake, and Houston, with various times between Friday and Wednesday. Elections BC has listed advance voting locations on its website, as well as poll locations for final voting day. Voting can also be done at district electoral offices until 4 p.m. on October 24th. The leaders of BC's three major parties are scheduled to face off tonight in the only live debate of the provincial election campaign. The debate kicks off at 6:15 p.m. It will feature BC Conservative Interim Leader Lauren Dirksen, BC NDP Leader David Eby, and BC Green Party Leader Emily Lowen. Shachi Curl, President of the Angus Reid Institute, will moderate. The town of Smithers is applying for a $150,000 grant to purchase new equipment for Bulkley Emergency Support Services. ESS Director Matt Herzog says this year's ask is similar to last year.
2: Some changes this year, some cultural activity equipment, some more volunteer retention, and particularly increasing our capacity for emergency support services reception centers in the District of Houston to provide the east side of our district with more support.
1: Also included is pet care training, a regional pet service response kit, mobile reception center operations equipment, and level one response kits. The funding would come from the Union of BC Municipalities Community Emergency Preparedness Fund. And the Vatican confirms a diagnosis of lung cancer after Pope Leo underwent surgery to remove the lower lobe of his right lung yesterday. Officials say it was suspected by preoperative tests. The Vatican says the surgery lasted about 90 minutes and was successful with no complications. There's no word if follow-up treatment is needed. Be the first to know. 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
3: Weather for the Bulkley Valley tonight, partly cloudy. Fog patches developing overnight, the low to plus 2. Tomorrow, fog patches dissipating in the morning. Wind southeast 20, chance of showers late in the afternoon, the high to 11. For Friday, cloudy, good chance of showers, the high to 13. The Lakes District tonight, partly cloudy this evening. Fog patches developing overnight, low minus 2. Tomorrow, fog patches dissipating in the morning, then increasing cloudiness, the high to 13. For Friday, cloudy, good chance of showers, high to 13.
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2: What do you want, man?
1: My girl just caught me.
2: You made her catch you?
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1: I don't know what to do.
2: Say it wasn't you.
1: All right.

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0: the Bulkley Valley and Lakes biggest variety, the Moose, Marin Morris, the Middle. That is the end for Gareth Reed. I am out of here. Hopefully you had a great Wednesday. It's great that it's in the middle of the week because we are almost at the weekend. Got Real McCoy coming up and Blue Rodeo with a classic for you next. Talk to you tomorrow.
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1: Good afternoon, I'm Logan Flint. Northwest BC saw zero unregulated drug deaths in July and four in August, according to the BC Coroner Service. That equates to about 5.1 deaths per 100,000 people in August and brings the region's total to 17 through this year. Northern Health recorded five deaths in July and 13 in August, with the health authority continuing to hold the highest rate of unregulated drug deaths at 43.3 per 100,000 people. Provincially, unregulated drug toxicity claimed 113 lives in July and 126 in August, bringing this year's total to 1,015. Final voting day for the provincial election is set for October 24th, but opportunities to cast your ballot early start later this week. Advanced voting kicks off in Smithers, New Hazleton, Burns Lake, and Houston with various times between Friday and Wednesday. Elections BC has listed advanced voting locations on its website as well as poll locations for final day voting. Voting can also be done at district electoral offices until 4 p.m. on October 24th. The leaders of BC's three major parties are scheduled to face off tonight in the only live debate of the provincial election campaign. The debate kicks off at 6:15 p.m. It will feature BC Conservative Interim Leader Lauren Dirksen, BC NDP Leader David Eby, and BC Green Party Leader Emily Lowen. Shechi Curl, President of the Angus Reid Institute, will moderate. A $115,000 grant is being applied for by the Town of Smithers to buy new equipment for Bulkley Emergency Support Services. ESS Director Matt Herzog says cultural activity equipment and volunteer retention in the Houston area are a couple of new items in this year's ask.
2: This is our second attempt at almost the same grant application as last year.
1: Other items include pet care training, a regional pet service response kit, mobile reception center operations equipment, and level one response kits. The funding would come from the Union of BC Municipalities Community Emergency Preparedness Fund. And the Vatican confirms a diagnosis of lung cancer after Pope Leo underwent surgery to remove the lower lobe of his right lung yesterday. Officials say it was suspected by preoperative tests. The Vatican says the surgery lasted about 90 minutes and was successful with no complications. There's no word if follow-up treatment is needed. Be the first to know. Get news alerts direct to your inbox by signing up at MyBulkleyLakesNow.com.
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The Moose promises the lovely Badaling Lake's biggest variety. That's me in the corner. The Moose. Variety of epic proportions. The Multi-Valley at Lake's biggest variety is on the Moose.

0: 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The Bulkley Valley and Lake's biggest variety.
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0: 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The Bubbly Valley and Lake's biggest variety.

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1: You know, we could just go up there and hang out.
2: Like open the fridge and stuff, and there would be foods laid out for us with little pre-wrapped sausages and things.
1: Mm.
2: They have pre-wrapped sausages, but they don't have pre-wrapped bacon.
1: Well, can you blame them?
2: Yeah.

Yeah. 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Yeah. This is how I roll. Animal print pants out control. It's Red Food with the big ass.

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0: Variety of epic proportions.
1: I got my mom made up and I can't let go. I'm hot-blooded, I'm hot-blooded.
0: The Buckley Valley and Lake's biggest variety is on The Moose.

The hardest part about moving to Main Street in Smithers is figuring out which lunch spot to hit every day. Moose has moved to the corner of 4th and Main.

earth turns slowly. It's hard to say that I'd rather stay awake when I'm asleep, because my dreams are bursting at the seams.

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I said, are you gonna be my girl? 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
1: I'm Darren Bain. Northwest BC saw zero unregulated drug deaths in July and four in August, according to the BC Coroner's Service. That equates to about 5.1 deaths per 100,000 people in August and brings the region's total to 17 through this year. Northern Health recorded five deaths in July and 13 in August, with the health authority continuing to hold the highest rate of unregulated drug deaths at 43.3 per 100,000 people. Provincially, unregulated drug toxicity claimed 113 lives in July and 126 in August, bringing this year's total to 1,015. The town of Smithers is applying for a $150,000 grant to purchase new equipment for Bulkley Valley Emergency Support Services. ESS Director Matt Herzog says this year's ask is similar to last year.
2: Some changes this year, some cultural activity equipment, some more volunteer retention, and particularly increasing our capacity for emergency support services reception centers in the District of Houston to provide the east side of our district with more support.
1: Also included is pet care training, a regional pet services response kit, mobile reception center operations equipment, and level one response kits. The funding would come from the Union of BC Municipalities Community Emergency Preparedness Fund. First Nations leaders are calling on the BC Conservatives to fire one of their candidates. Our provincial reporter Emily Joveski has more.
3: The Union of BC Indian Chiefs says the Conservatives should drop their candidate for Powell River Sunshine Coast, John Henderson. First Nations leaders had called on Henderson to resign as Sechelt mayor in 2024 over allegations he promoted residential school denialism, which Henderson rejected at the time. They say the Conservatives should not have selected him as a candidate, knowing about the controversy. A Conservative spokesperson called it a contrived attack. Emily Joveski, Vista News, Victoria.
1: Five BC First Nations, including the Highland Nation, will gain an economic interest in the Coastal GasLink pipeline through a newly completed investment agreement with TC Energy. The deal announced Tuesday involves five First Nations along the pipeline corridor, with the investment expected to provide long-term predictable financial returns. Coastal GasLink transports natural gas from northeastern BC to the LNG Canada facility in Kitimat for export to international markets. TC Energy says a second Indigenous investment deal involving additional First Nations is expected to close later this year. And final voting day for the provincial election is set for October 24th, but opportunities to cast your ballot early start later this week. Advance voting kicks off with various times between Friday and Wednesday. Elections BC has listed advance voting locations on its website as well as poll locations for final voting day. Voting can also be done at district electoral offices until 4 p.m. on October 24th. Get daily and weekly news alerts directly to your inbox by signing up at MyBulkleyLakesNow.com.
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5: Good morning, it's Matt here with you, and the morning drive is looking not bad to start off today. Nothing to report quite yet, but a little bit later we're going to have that construction work flare back up to the east of Topley. So we'll talk about it a little bit further, but it's not a problem as of right now. So we can take a look right into the weather now. Well, honestly, it's not looking too bad. We're looking at almost a 10-degree daytime high. Relatively cloudy over the course of the day, though. But no chance of rain. Well, that's not necessarily true. There's about a 30% chance of showers over the course of the day, but it's looking unlikely that we're going to see some showers. If anything, it's just going to be chilly and a little cloudy. Speaking of chilly, current temps concur with that. 1 degree in Burns Lake, 4 in Houston, and then 4 in Smithers.
4: The Moose. This is the Bulkley Valley and Lake's biggest variety.
6: It's where my demons hide. It's where my demons hide. Everybody wants to move away.
4: The Moose.
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7: It's out of the night, all right.
4: The Moose. The Bulkley Valley and Lake's biggest variety now.

That is Jane Child, Don't Want to Fall in Love here on The Moose. Good morning. It's Matt here with you. It's 6:15 on this Thursday morning. It's crazy to think we're already more than halfway through this work week, which if it was a normal length week, we would be anyway. But as soon as we finished Wednesday, that's halfway through. We just have today, tomorrow is Friday, and then the weekend is here. But well, it's not going to show up with me just yammering at you, right? So I suppose we better do something about it. Oh, tunes. That's what I can do about it. This is Cage the Elephant. Ain't No Rest for the Wicked, right here on The Moose.

0: That is Human League with Don't You Want Me. That's here on the Bulkley Valley and League's biggest variety, The Moose. Good morning. It's Matt here with you. 6:22, it's Thursday, and, well, we're already over halfway through the short work week, like we were mentioning before. And, like, Thanksgiving in the rearview mirror now. Only two more days of this week, and then we have a normal weekend coming up. But, I mean, it kind of just makes it... It just makes the week feel so much quicker when it's literally the 4 days. Like, it literally speaking is a quicker week, right? But that's because of the holiday. And it totally is a quicker week. It feels like it. And I don't know. I just like it. Big fan, I will say. Especially compared to some of the Wednesday ones. Those are where it gets a little fishy. Which we do have another one. I do believe Remembrance Day is going to fall on a Wednesday. I do believe. Don't take my word for it, though. Don't have a calendar in front of me. But either way, we're almost through it. Are you ready for the weekend? The regular weekend, that is. Of course, it's nothing special. It's not going to be a nice long weekend again.
1: The Moose.
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0: It is 6:24 here on the Moose. Good morning, it's Matt here with you. To keep things moving along, Starship's going to help us with that. We'll keep chatting about our nice little short week and regular weekend and then back into the normal swing of things. All of that is going to be happening after Starship. But nothing's going to stop us now. That's right here on the Moose.

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1: I'm Darren Bain. Northwest BC saw zero unregulated drunk deaths in July and four in August, according to the BC Coroner's Service. That equates to about 5.1 deaths per 100,000 people in August and brings the region's total to 17 through this year. Northern Health recorded five deaths in July and 13 in August, with the health authority continuing to hold the highest rate of unregulated drug deaths at 43.3 per 100,000 people. Provincially, unregulated drug toxicity claimed 113 lives in July and 126 in August, bringing this year's total to 1,015. The town of Smithers is applying for a $150,000 grant to purchase new equipment for Bulkley Valley Emergency Support Services. ESS Director Matt Herzog says this year's ask is similar to last year.
2: Some changes this year, some cultural activity equipment, some more volunteer retention, and particularly increasing our capacity for emergency support services reception centers in the District of Houston to provide the east side of our district with more support.
1: Also included is pet care training, a regional pet services response kit, mobile reception center operations equipment, and level one response kits. The funding would come from the Union of BC Municipalities Community Emergency Preparedness Fund. First Nations leaders are calling on the BC Conservatives to fire one of their candidates. Our provincial reporter Emily Joveski has more.
3: The Union of BC Indian Chiefs says the Conservatives should drop their candidate for Powell River Sunshine Coast, John Henderson. First Nations leaders had called on Henderson to resign as Sechelt mayor in 2024 over allegations he promoted residential school denialism, which Henderson rejected at the time. They say the Conservatives should not have selected him as a candidate, knowing about the controversy. A Conservative spokesperson called it a contrived attack. Emily Joveski, Vista News, Victoria.
1: Five BC First Nations, including the Highland Nation, will gain an economic interest in the Coastal GasLink pipeline through a newly completed investment agreement with TC Energy. The deal announced Tuesday involves five First Nations along the pipeline corridor, with the investment expected to provide long-term predictable financial returns. Coastal GasLink transports natural gas from northeastern BC to the LNG Canada facility in Kitimat for export to international markets. TC Energy says a second Indigenous investment deal involving additional First Nations is expected to close later this year. And final voting day for the provincial election is set for October 24th, but opportunities to cast your ballot early start later this week. Advance voting kicks off with various times between Friday and Wednesday. Elections BC has listed advance voting locations on its website as well as poll locations for final voting day. Voting can also be done at district electoral offices until 4 p.m. on October 24th. Get daily and weekly news alerts directly to your inbox by signing up at MyBulkleyLakesNow.com.
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4: Good morning. It's Matt here with you, and the morning drive is looking good. Nothing yet to report starting off our Wednesday morning drive. So unless you see something, you can give me a call, 250-847-2277. But otherwise, we'll just ignore the roads for now. We'll jump into the weather, where we do have stuff to talk about. Holy moly, is it ever foggy, especially here in Smithers right now. We're seeing fog kind of throughout the BVLD as of this morning, especially with it being a bit of a cooler day once again. Looking at about 7 degrees for the daytime high. However, it should be relatively sunny by the time we hit sunrise. Closer to 8 o'clock, though, so we got to wait for this fog to go in everything. But overall, it should be a kind of nice day. It is starting off a little chilly, though. 1 degree in Burns Lake, 4 in Houston, and then 4 in Smithers.
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0: That is Mariana's Trench with Fallout here on the Moose. Good morning. It's Matt here with you. 6:43 is where we made it to now. And I mean, so far so good on the latter part of our short work week here, hey? And you know, funny thing is about these short weeks is that you get an extra day off. Well, obviously, that's how you get the short week in the first place. And obviously, that's fantastic. But what about the potential that you might have to be going at double speed? Totally depends on, like, what your job might be. Like, my job, for instance, literally did not have a show on Monday. So it's not like I had to do an extra show on Tuesday or anything, right? You see what I mean? So for some folks, it's a little bit more hard work, but then also the sweet reward of a weekend showing up just a little bit sooner. I think it's worth it.
1: I used to think fall was about the leaves changing colors. But now I realize it's actually about trying to remember where you put your rake.
2: Gotta love fall on the Moose.
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0: It's 6:45 here on the Moose. Good morning. It's Matt here with you. And well, we'll keep chatting about the weekend upcoming and what have you after some Benson Boone here on the Moose.
5: Is

0: That's Pat Benatar. Hit me with your best shot. Right here on the Moose. Good morning, it's Matt here with you. And well, obviously, we've been talking about the short work week and how it's just about over. We're coming to the latter part of it, and the weekend's almost here. But I'm curious, how has this short week been for you? Has it not even been? Maybe you did have to work on Monday, unfortunately. But maybe it's 2 days down, two more to go. Today, we're just kicking off the third one. But how's it work? Has it flown by? What's going on? How do you feel about short work weeks? You can let me know on the Facebook page, The Moose BVLD.
1: 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Now my closet looks like a witness protection program for t-shirts.
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1: I'm Darren Bain. Northwest BC saw zero unregulated drug deaths in July and four in August, according to the BC Coroner's Service. That equates to about 5.1 deaths per 100,000 people in August and brings the region's total to 17 through this year. Northern Health recorded five deaths in July and 13 in August, with the health authority continuing to hold the highest rate of unregulated drug deaths at 43.3 per 100,000 people. Provincially, unregulated drug toxicity claimed 113 lives in July and 126 in August, bringing this year's total to 1,015. The town of Smithers is applying for a $150,000 grant to purchase new equipment for Bulkley Valley Emergency Support Services. ESS Director Matt Herzog says this year's ask is similar to last year.
2: Some changes this year, some cultural activity equipment, some more volunteer retention, and particularly increasing our capacity for emergency support services reception centers in the District of Houston to provide the east side of our district with more support.
1: Also included is pet care training, a regional pet services response kit, mobile reception center operations equipment, and level one response kits. The funding would come from the Union of BC Municipalities Community Emergency Preparedness Fund. First Nations leaders are calling on the BC Conservatives to fire one of their candidates. Our provincial reporter Emily Joveski has more.
3: The Union of BC Indian Chiefs says the Conservatives should drop their candidate for Powell River Sunshine Coast, John Henderson. First Nations leaders had called on Henderson to resign as Sechelt mayor in 2024 over allegations he promoted residential school denialism, which Henderson rejected at the time. They say the Conservatives should not have selected him as a candidate, knowing about the controversy. A Conservative spokesperson called it a contrived attack. Emily Joveski, Vista News, Victoria.
1: Five BC First Nations, including the Highland Nation, will gain an economic interest in the Coastal GasLink pipeline through a newly completed investment agreement with TC Energy. The deal announced Tuesday involves five First Nations along the pipeline corridor, with the investment expected to provide long-term predictable financial returns. Coastal GasLink transports natural gas from northeastern BC to the LNG Canada facility in Kitimat for export to international markets. TC Energy says a second Indigenous investment deal involving additional First Nations is expected to close later this year. And final voting day for the provincial election is set for October 24th, but opportunities to cast your ballot early start later this week. Advance voting kicks off with various times between Friday and Wednesday. Elections BC has listed advance voting locations on its website as well as poll locations for final voting day. Voting can also be done at district electoral offices until 4 p.m. on October 24th. Get daily and weekly news alerts directly to your inbox by signing up at MyBulkleyLakesNow.com.
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4: Good morning. It's Matt here with you, and the morning drive is looking good. Nothing yet to report starting off our Wednesday morning drive. So unless you see something, you can give me a call, 250-847-2277. But otherwise, we'll just ignore the roads for now. We'll jump into the weather, where we do have stuff to talk about. Holy moly, is it ever foggy, especially here in Smithers right now. We're seeing fog kind of throughout the BVLD as of this morning, especially with it being a bit of a cooler day once again. Looking at about 7 degrees for the daytime high. However, it should be relatively sunny by the time we hit sunrise. Closer to 8 o'clock, though, so we got to wait for this fog to go in everything. But overall, it should be a kind of nice day. It is starting off a little chilly, though. 1 degree in Burns Lake, 4 in Houston, and then 4 in Smithers.
0: The Moose promises the Bulkley Valley and Lake's biggest variety.

0: know.
1: I got options.
2: That is Cameron Wickham with Options here on the Moose. Good morning. It's Matt here with you at 7:14. And, I mean, hey, this Thursday morning's going so far so good. Except we need to keep it moving along. Especially with the potential that we might see some snow on the ground. Oh, okay, knock on wood to be extra safe. And also, there is no snow in the forecast for the record. But we are going to be talking about when we think it might be showing up in our driveways and sidewalks and front yards. So let's talk about that after Frankie Goes to Hollywood here on the Moose.

0: Filter would take a picture here on the Bulkley Valley and Lake's biggest variety, the moose. Good morning. It's Matt here with you. And well, let's talk about that big old question that's hanging over our heads, and it will for probably the rest of 2026, honestly. When is the snow going to be hitting the ground? Obviously, we're at the getting deeper into October. We're essentially at the halfway point with, 31 days in it. Today's 15th. So I wonder when the snow is really going to arrive. I was thinking, just based off of how last year worked and the year prior even too, it was pretty much after Halloween that we've seen anything. But the real thing throwing a wrench into the prediction, essentially, is the fact it's a lot colder than it was at the start of fall last year, if you remember. Last year, October was actually pretty warm. We had the leaves all change all at once. They were a little bit late doing it. It's been a little more stretched out, touch more cold as of late, at least this year. So when do you think the snow's going to be hitting the ground? You can let me know on the Facebook page. It's the Moose BVLD.
1: You don't just love one kind of music. Neither do we. The Bulkley Valley and Lake's biggest variety is on the Moose.
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0: It's 7:24 here on the Moose. Good morning. It's Matt here with you. Well, we got ourselves some more tunes coming up right away, as is another newscast that'll be coming very shortly. And by very shortly, I mean after the next two. Lav is up next. I Like Me Better. Right here on the Moose.

0: Bane. Northwest BC saw zero unregulated drug deaths in July and four in August, according to the BC Coroner's Service. That equates to about 5.1 deaths per 100,000 people in August and brings the region's total to 17 through this year. Northern Health recorded 5 deaths in July and 13 in August, with the health authority continuing to hold the highest rate of unregulated drug deaths at 43.3 per 100,000 people. Provincially, unregulated drug toxicity claimed 113 lives in July and 126 in August, bringing this year's total to 1,015. The town of Smithers is applying for a $150,000 grant to purchase new equipment for Bulkley Valley Emergency Support Services. ESS Director Matt Herzog says this year's ask is similar to last year.
1: Some changes this year, some cultural activity equipment, some more volunteer retention, and particularly increasing our capacity for emergency support services reception centers in the District of Houston to provide the east side of our district with more support.
0: Also included is pet care training, a regional pet services response kit, mobile reception center operations equipment, and level 1 response kits. The funding would come from the Union of BC Municipalities Community Emergency Preparedness Fund. First Nations leaders are calling on the BC Conservatives to fire one of their candidates. Our provincial reporter Emily Joveski has more.
2: The Union of BC Indian Chiefs says the Conservatives should drop their candidate for Powell River Sunshine Coast, John Henderson. First Nations leaders had called on Henderson to resign as Sechelt mayor in 2024 over allegations he promoted residential school denialism, which Henderson rejected at the time. They say the Conservatives should not have selected him as a candidate, knowing about the controversy. A Conservative spokesperson called it a contrived attack. Emily Joveski, Vista News, Victoria.
0: 5 BC First Nations, including the Highland Nation, will gain an economic interest in the Coastal GasLink pipeline through a newly completed investment agreement with TC Energy. The deal announced Tuesday involves 5 First Nations along the pipeline corridor, with the investment expected to provide long-term predictable financial returns. Coastal GasLink transports natural gas from northeastern BC to the LNG Canada facility in Kitimat for export to international markets. TC Energy says a second Indigenous investment deal involving additional First Nations is expected to close later this year. And final voting day for the provincial election is set for October 24th, but opportunities to cast your ballot early start later this week. Advance voting kicks off with various times between Friday and Wednesday. Elections BC has listed advance voting locations on its website as well as poll locations for final voting day. Voting can also be done at district electoral offices until 4 p.m. on October 24th. Get daily and weekly news alerts directly to your inbox by signing up at mybulkleylakesnow.com.
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4: Good morning, it's Matt here with you, and the morning drive is still looking the same, but we do have to look out for it now. It's that little bit of construction work that's going on in between Topley and Burns Lake on Highway 16. It's about, let's call it 30 kilometers to the east of Topley, 50 kilometer an hour speed limit in that stretch, along with some single lane alternating for the stretch of the area where they're working. So keep an eye out for that. That's going to be until the 1st of December that's going to be going on. And now we can take a look at the weather. It's, you know, still looking all right. About 9 degrees for the daytime high. It's going to be very cloudy over the course of the day, but we could get some sunny breaks and a touch of sunshine, too. No rain. At least the forecast says so. And the current temps are, they're all over the place. They went down a little bit, actually. 1 degree in Burns Lake, 3 in Houston, and 4 in Smithers.
5: Fall, when you're in a race against time to get home before it's pitch dark. It's like a real-life version of the Fast and the Furious, but with more squirrels.
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0: That is Great Big C with Ordinary Day. And this is a live version, too, here on the Moose. Good morning. It's Matt here with you. Well, we've been talking a little bit about snow, which, you know, we definitely shouldn't be really. Don't want to jinx it, so I've been knocking on wood this whole time, so don't worry. But, I mean, like, a first proper snowfall, it usually kind of catches us off guards a little bit. Like, there's going to be some folk that are just ready to rock, winter tires all sorted out, winter gear, they're ready to go. But then there's going to be the other folk. That's where I always fall into. You'll just wake up one day, look out the window, and realize, oh my goodness, it's so white outside. What's going on? Oh, it's winter. So the question is, when's that going to happen? If you think you know, you can let me know on the Facebook page. It's the Moose BVLD.
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0: That's the weekend with Blinding Lights here in the Moose. Good morning, it's Matt here with you. It's 7:52, so well, we're almost done the 7 o'clock hour, but that doesn't mean we're done talking. But when the snow is going to be hitting, and well, for that matter, too, it has to be sticking around as well. Obviously, it's going to happen at some point. We'll get a day where it snows, and then it'll probably go away. I doubt the first thing that we see from Mother Nature when it comes to winter is going to be just immediate snow. Just winter wonderland right off rip. I doubt it. So when do you think the snow is going to fall and stick around for the rest of winter? That's the question. And the place to answer is the Facebook page, The Moose BVLD.
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1: I'm Darren Bain. Northwest BC saw zero unregulated drug deaths in July and four in August, according to the BC Coroner's Service. That equates to about 5.1 deaths per 100,000 people in August and brings the region's total to 17 through this year. Northern Health recorded five deaths in July and 13 in August, with the health authority continuing to hold the highest rate of unregulated drug deaths at 43.3 per 100,000 people. Provincially, unregulated drug toxicity claimed 113 lives in July and 126 in August, bringing this year's total to 1,015. The town of Smithers is applying for a $150,000 grant to purchase new equipment for Bulkley Valley Emergency Support Services. ESS Director Matt Herzog says this year's ask is similar to last year.
2: Some changes this year, some cultural activity equipment, some more volunteer retention, and particularly increasing our capacity for emergency support services reception centers in the District of Houston to provide the east side of our district with more support.
1: Also included is pet care training, a regional pet services response kit, mobile reception center operations equipment, and level one response kits. The funding would come from the Union of BC Municipalities Community Emergency Preparedness Fund. First Nations leaders are calling on the BC Conservatives to fire one of their candidates. Our provincial reporter Emily Joveski has more.
3: The Union of BC Indian Chiefs says the Conservatives should drop their candidate for Powell River Sunshine Coast, John Henderson. First Nations leaders had called on Henderson to resign as Sechelt mayor in 2024 over allegations he promoted residential school denialism, which Henderson rejected at the time. They say the Conservatives should not have selected him as a candidate, knowing about the controversy. A Conservative spokesperson called it a contrived attack. Emily Joveski, Vista News, Victoria.
1: Five BC First Nations, including the Highland Nation, will gain an economic interest in the Coastal GasLink pipeline through a newly completed investment agreement with TC Energy. The deal announced Tuesday involves five First Nations along the pipeline corridor, with the investment expected to provide long-term predictable financial returns. Coastal GasLink transports natural gas from northeastern BC to the LNG Canada facility in Kitimat for export to international markets. TC Energy says a second Indigenous investment deal involving additional First Nations is expected to close later this year. And final voting day for the provincial election is set for October 24th, but opportunities to cast your ballot early start later this week. Advance voting kicks off with various times between Friday and Wednesday. Elections BC has listed advance voting locations on its website as well as poll locations for final voting day. Voting can also be done at district electoral offices until 4 p.m. on October 24th. Get daily and weekly news alerts directly to your inbox by signing up at MyBulkleyLakesNow.com.
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5: Good morning, it's Matt here with you, and the morning drive is still looking the same, but we do have to look out for it now. It's that little bit of construction work that's going on in between Topley and Burns Lake on Highway 16. It's about, let's call it 30 kilometers to the east of Topley, 50 kilometer an hour speed limit in that stretch, along with some single lane alternating for the stretch of the area where they're working. So keep an eye out for that. That's going to be until the 1st of December that that's going to be going on. And now we can take a look at the weather. It's, you know, still looking all right. About 9 degrees for the daytime high. It's going to be very cloudy over the course of the day, but we could get some sunny breaks and a touch of sunshine, too. No rain. At least the forecast says so. And then the current temps are, they're all over the place. They went down a little bit, actually. 1 degree in Burns Lake, 3 in Houston, and 4 in Smithers.
0: The Moose promises the Bulkley Valley and Lake's biggest variety.
6: It's my
0: proportions.
6: I got my mind made up and I can't let go. I'm hot blooded. I'm hot blooded.
0: The Bulkley Valley and Lake's biggest variety is on the Moose.

That is Rockin' Hyde with I Will. That's here on the Moose. Good morning. It's Matt here with you. And I might sound a little bit different, and that is because it is time for some Moose on the Loose. I'm just doing it 2 hours early and 2 hours longer today. Specifically, because I want to go check out some spots that are good spots to take in the beauty of fall here in the BVLD. So I'm going to be doing some driving. If you see the Moose Mobile, don't be a stranger. Give a wave, give a honk. Just don't road rage. We'll be all right. And we can keep things moving along now, too. And doing that with some Linkin Park. So you know it's going to be great. This is what I've done right here on the Moose.

0: Dude Looks Like a Lady. That is Aerosmith right here on the Bulkley Valley and Lake's biggest variety, the Moose. Good morning. It's Matt here with you. Coming to you from Moose on the Loose. I'm out and about in Smithers at the moment. I'm about to leave Smithers, though, because one of the spots in which I was suggested to go and check out for a great spot to take in the sights of fall, as a matter of fact, it's somewhere I've been, so I know where it is. It's the corner, the intersection of Old Babine Road. And then I think it's also the old Telqua High Road is where it's going to be at. So that's where I'm going. I'm going to go check it out. See if Hudson Bay Mountain looks absolutely beautiful today, as it should. Those snow caps are looking awesome. I'm honestly really happy that we didn't lose them entirely over the summer. Like, that was great. Kind of just made it a little extra pretty over the course of the hot months.
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0: It is 8:23 here on the Moose. Good morning. It's Matt here with you. Coming to you from Moose on the Loose, but I haven't quite left Smithers yet. I am on my way to the intersection of the Telqua High Road and the Old Babine Lake Road. But before that, I figured I'd come take a look, while I was still here in Smithers, at some of the fall sights. So I'm right down over by the old bridge, staring at the water. And a lot of really pretty colors for trees. One thing I have noticed, though, there's a lot of trees that do not have their leaves anymore. That happened pretty quickly. I guess it happens when it gets cold, hey? Well, we'll talk about it some more, but we got a newscast coming and some Tina Turner. We don't need another hero here on the Moose.

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1: I'm Darren Bain. Northwest BC saw zero unregulated drunk deaths in July and four in August, according to the BC Coroner's Service. That equates to about 5.1 deaths per 100,000 people in August and brings the region's total to 17 through this year. Northern Health recorded five deaths in July and 13 in August, with the health authority continuing to hold the highest rate of unregulated drug deaths at 43.3 per 100,000 people. Provincially, unregulated drug toxicity claimed 113 lives in July and 126 in August, bringing this year's total to 1,015. The town of Smithers is applying for a $150,000 grant to purchase new equipment for Bulkley Valley Emergency Support Services. ESS Director Matt Herzog says this year's ask is similar to last year.
2: Some changes this year, some cultural activity equipment, some more volunteer retention, and particularly increasing our capacity for emergency support services.

0: They say the Conservatives should not have selected him as a candidate, knowing about the controversy. A Conservative spokesperson called it a contrived attack. Emily Joveski, Vista News, Victoria.
1: Five BC First Nations, including the Highland Nation, will gain an economic interest in the Coastal GasLink pipeline through a newly completed investment agreement with TC Energy. The deal announced Tuesday involves five First Nations along the pipeline corridor, with the investment expected to provide long-term predictable financial returns. Coastal GasLink transports natural gas from northeastern BC to the LNG Canada facility in Kitimat for export to international markets. TC Energy says a second Indigenous investment deal involving additional First Nations is expected to close later this year. And final voting day for the provincial election is set for October 24th, but opportunities to cast your ballot early start later this week. Advance voting kicks off with various times between Friday and Wednesday. Elections BC has listed advance voting locations on its website as well as poll locations for final voting day. Voting can also be done at district electoral offices until 4 p.m. on October 24th. Get daily and weekly news alerts directly to your inbox by signing up at MyBulkleyLakesNow.com.
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3: Good morning, it's Matt here with you. The morning drive is still looking the same, but we do have to look out for it now. It's a little bit of construction work that's going on in between Topley and Burns Lake on Highway 16. It's about, let's call it 30 kilometers to the east of Topley. 50 kilometer an hour speed limit in that stretch, along with some single lane alternating for the stretch of the area where they're working. So keep an eye out for that. That's going to be until the 1st of December that's going to be going on. And now we can take a look at the weather. It's, you know, still looking all right. About 9 degrees for the daytime high. It's going to be very cloudy over the course of the day, but we could get some sunny breaks and a touch of sunshine too. No rain. At least the forecast says so. And the current temps are, they're all over the place. They went down a little bit, actually. 1 degree in Burns Lake, 3 in Houston, and 4 in Smithers.
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0: That is Carl Wolf with Africa here on the Moose. Good morning, it's Matt here with you. It is Moose on the Loose. We're doing it for, it is over half the show for today. There is a little bit of worky work going on back at the station, so I figured I'd, just get out of there. So, obviously, you won't hear any hammering and nailing and what have you through the microphone. Instead, you'll hear cars ripping by me as I'm pulled over on the side of the highway. And, well, honestly, pretty good driving so far today. The roads seemingly have been pretty good. Still, from the looks of things, the only thing we can really see to look out for is that bit of construction work going on to the east of Topley. Otherwise, Highway 16 is looking pretty good today. And some good views, too, so far. Still on my way up towards the intersection of the old Telquahai Road and as well as the old Babbian Lake Road. I'm going to go see if I can take some cool pictures. Keep an eye on the Facebook page for that. And as always, if you ever take a nice picture, especially of the fall colors, if you want to share it, feel free to on the Facebook page. It's the Moose BVLD.
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0: It is 8:43 here on the Moose. Good morning, it's Matt here with you. And jumping back on into the tunes, the Black Keys are here to help out with that. And it's You've Got to Lose, right here on the Moose.

0: look at what's happening where you
1: live. To the Smithers Public Library is Think Like an Engineer. It's a non-instructional day program in which the kiddos and teens, they can come on out and they get to create, test, and improve on their very own engineering experiments. They're also looking to see who can create the tallest paper tower. That's going down Friday, October 23rd from 9:30 to 11 a.m. at the Smithers Public Library.
0: 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The Bubbly Valley and Lake's biggest variety, the Moose.
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1: I'm Darren Bain. Northwest BC saw zero unregulated drunk deaths in July and four in August, according to the BC Coroner's Service. That equates to about 5.1 deaths per 100,000 people in August and brings the region's total to 17 through this year. Northern Health recorded five deaths in July and 13 in August, with the health authority continuing to hold the highest rate of unregulated drug deaths at 43.3 per 100,000 people. Provincially, unregulated drug toxicity claimed 113 lives in July and 126 in August, bringing this year's total to 1,015. The town of Smithers is applying for a $150,000 grant to purchase new equipment for Bulkley Valley Emergency Support Services. ESS Director Matt Herzog says this year's ask is similar to last year.
2: Some changes this year, some cultural activity equipment, some more volunteer retention, and particularly increasing our capacity for emergency support services reception centers in the District of Houston to provide the east side of our district with more support.
1: Also included is pet care training, a regional pet services response kit, mobile reception center operations equipment, and level one response kits. The funding would come from the Union of BC Municipalities Community Emergency Preparedness Fund. First Nations leaders are calling on the BC Conservatives to fire one of their candidates. Our provincial reporter Emily Joveski has more.
3: The Union of BC Indian Chiefs says the Conservatives should drop their candidate for Powell River Sunshine Coast, John Henderson. First Nations leaders had called on Henderson to resign as Sechelt mayor in 2024 over allegations he promoted residential school denialism, which Henderson rejected at the time. They say the Conservatives should not have selected him as a candidate, knowing about the controversy. A Conservative spokesperson called it a contrived attack. Emily Joveski, Vista News, Victoria.
1: Five BC First Nations, including the Highland Nation, will gain an economic interest in the Coastal GasLink pipeline through a newly completed investment agreement with TC Energy. The deal announced Tuesday involves five First Nations along the pipeline corridor, with the investment expected to provide long-term predictable financial returns. Coastal GasLink transports natural gas from northeastern BC to the LNG Canada facility in Kitimat for export to international markets. TC Energy says a second Indigenous investment deal involving additional First Nations is expected to close later this year. And final voting day for the provincial election is set for October 24th, but opportunities to cast your ballot early start later this week. Advance voting kicks off with various times between Friday and Wednesday. Elections BC has listed advance voting locations on its website as well as poll locations for final voting day. Voting can also be done at district electoral offices until 4 p.m. on October 24th. Get daily and weekly news alerts directly to your inbox by signing up at MyBulkleyLakesNow.com.
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5: Good morning, it's Matt here with you, and the morning drive is still looking the same, but we do have to look out for it now. It's a little bit of construction work that's going on in between Topley and Burns Lake on Highway 16. It's about, let's call it 30 kilometers to the east of Topley, 50 kilometer an hour speed limit in that stretch, along with some single lane alternating for the stretch of the area where they're working. So keep an eye out for that. That's going to be until the 1st of December that's going to be going on. And now we can take a look at the weather. It's, you know, still looking all right. About 9 degrees for the daytime high. It's going to be very cloudy over the course of the day, but we could get some sunny breaks and a touch of sunshine too. No rain. At least the forecast says so. And the current temps are, they're all over the place. They went down a little bit, actually. 1 degree in Burns Lake, 3 in Houston, and 4 in Smithers.
0: The Moose. This is the Bulkley Valley and Lake's biggest variety.

like 10,000 spoons when all you need is a knife. It's meeting the man of my dreams and then meeting his beautiful wife. And isn't it ironic?

That is Alanis Morissette with Ironic here on the Moose. Good morning. It's Matt here with you. Still coming to you from Moose on the Loose. I've just been driving the whole of the Telquah High Road as of late. I'm pulled over at the moment. And like one of the most picturesque spots I think I've ever found ever since I moved to British Columbia. This is gorgeous. Unfortunately, it's somebody's driveway. So sorry if I'm bugging you being parked just at the end of it, but man, it's too pretty. I took some pictures. I'll throw them up on the Facebook page shortly, but I got some more ground to cover. I'm going to make my way out to Burns Lake. I got lots of time. Moose on the Loose, so why not? So that's where I'm heading. And we need some driving music for that, too. I feel like you two could definitely get the vibes going for a nice drive. This is New Year's Day, right here on the Moose.

0: That is Queens of the Stone Age with No One Knows. Here on the Moose. Morning, it's Matt here with you. Still coming to you from Moose on the Loose. And I put some of my pictures up on Facebook. Like, I've just been like a crazy person pulling over on a really short two-lane road, just taking pictures of trees. I bet you all these other drivers think I'm an insane person, but I got some pretty cool shots, I will say. It's over on the Facebook page, the Moose BVLD. In which case, though, I want to see if you got any cool fall pics. If you want to share them on that post, feel free to drop them in the comments. I'd love to see it. But either way, I got to keep on trucking. I got to go to Houston, make my way all the way out to Burns Lake. And you know what? Time permitting, might be able to just head on over to Southside even. Just have to, you know, make sure I make the ferry on time.
1: The Moose, the Buckley Valley and Lake's biggest variety.
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0: 25 minutes past 9 o'clock. That's where we're at now, here on the Moose. Good morning, it's Matt here with you. Still on the road, just making our way out towards Houston. Shouldn't be too long before we end up there. But I think there are a few spots I'm going to have to stop along the way. Some more beauty to bask in when it comes to the BVLD. Truly is gorgeous. Like, this is crazy. It's so pretty. Oh, my God. So, that's what I'm going to do. And in the meantime, Lord is going to sing about some royals. That's right here on the Moose. I've never...

There's Platinum Blonde crying over you here on the Moose. Good morning, it's Matt here with you, coming to you from Moose on the Loose. Still just on Highway 16, making my way out towards Houston. And it's still pretty. Just everywhere you look, fall colors. So, well, obviously, we got lots of pine trees too, so those are not quite looking fall colors. But all the deciduous trees, those ones, they're looking orange. Very much so. Some of them actually kind of like a yellow-green, like, you know how like a banana, it looks like it's ripe enough to eat, but it's not quite there yet? Yeah, that's how some of these trees are looking. It looks not only delicious, but also beautiful. It truly is gorgeous out here. If you haven't gone for just a fall drive yet, let me 10 out of 10 recommend it for you. I'm going to hit you up with some driving music for it, too. This is One Republic, featuring Timbaland with Apologize, right here on the Moose.

0: One Republic. Let's apologize here on the Moose. Good morning. It's Matt here with you. And I just saw the Easter Bunny. Well, not really, but it very well may as well have been. Because for the first time in my whole life, I now know how they change the garbages at rest stops. Or, like, you know, the pull-offs to the side, the rest areas. And obviously it was a person, but I've never seen it before. It just now happened to catch the person that's doing the job, which, good on you. That's actually, it'd be kind of a fun job. You just get to drive around, change garbage cans. Cool. Anyways, never seen it before, but now I have. So if you were wondering, yep, it is a person in a vehicle and they drive to the garbage cans. It's as straightforward as that. But you know what? It's like when you see the captain of a big ship, but they're on land. It's just kind of neat.
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0: It is 9:38 here on the Moose. Good morning, it's Matt here with you. And before we get back into the tunes, just to let you know again, I'm on the road. Moose on the Loose is alive and well, just on my way out towards Houston. But I mean, otherwise, that's all I got for you, except for an awesome song coming up next. I'm a big fan. It's Fine Young Cannibals. She Drives Me Crazy, right here on the Moose.

0: That's one of the newest ones, still from Taylor Swift. I knew it, I knew you here on the Moose. Morning, it's Matt here with you, and I saw a sign. Not like a, you know, the universe is directing me in the way to go. No, it was literally a sign. It was on the side of the road, and it had two initials, an ampersand, and then it said ceremony in some fancy letters. First thought immediately was wedding. And then my second thought was wedding crashers. Hey, ooh. And that made me wonder, how many of us have actually crashed a wedding before? I definitely have. To be totally fair, I was 7 years old. And my parents just brought me with. It was kind of as simple as that. But have you ever actually crashed a wedding before? If you have, let me know on the Facebook page, The Moose BVLD.
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0: 9:51's where we're at now here on the Moose. Good morning. It's Matt here with you. And getting ready to wrap up the rest of this hour. Only the 9 o'clock hour. We got to get to 10. But we do, in fact, have Walk Off the Earth coming up now. They're going to rule the world. And that's right here on the Moose.

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1: Good morning, I'm Brendan Palou. The leaders of BC's three major parties moved for a wide-ranging and at times heated debate Wednesday evening. With more on the file, here's Vista Radio provincial reporter Emily Devesky.
2: BC NDP leader David Eby defended his government's record, acknowledging it hasn't been perfect. He focused his attacks on Conservative interim leader Lorne Dirksen, questioning how much the party's platform would cost, and alleging the party is tolerant of hateful views among its members. The two leaders often spoke over each other, as Dirksen took jabs at the NDP's record on forestry, healthcare, and Indigenous relations, and said BC needs a change. BC Green leader Emily Lowen sought to keep the focus on affordability and outlined her party's proposed tax on extreme wealth and criticized NDP decisions on housing and LNG development. Emily Jovesky, Vista News, Victoria.
1: In addition, final voting day for the provincial election is set for Saturday, October 24th, but opportunities to cast your ballot early start later this week. Vance voting kicks off in Smithers, New Hazleton, Burns Lake, and Houston, with various times between Friday and Wednesday. Elections BC has listed advance voting locations on its website, as well as polling locations for final voting day. Voting can also be done at district electoral offices until 4 p.m. on October the 24th. Zero unregulated drug deaths are recorded across northwestern BC in July, with four recorded in August. According to the BC Coroner's Service, that equated to about 5.1 deaths per day per 100,000 people in August and brings the region's total for this year to 17. Now, Northern Health saw 5 deaths in July and 13 in August, as the health authority continues to have the highest rate of unregulated drug deaths at 43.3 per 100,000 people. Provincially, unregulated drug toxicity claimed the 113 lives in July and 126 in August, bringing this year's total to 1,015. Canada's health ministers are meeting today and tomorrow in Winnipeg amid calls for predictable and sustainable health care funding. Not only does it come from the provinces and territories, but from doctors and nurses associations and unions right across the country as well. They say strong and reliable federal funding to maintain universal health care is foundational to growing the Canadian economy, improving productivity, and helping build projects of national interest. Doctors and nurses also want MPs in Ottawa to move quickly on legislation they say will improve the health and safety of Canadians. That includes a bill to connect patient data and the Safe Social Media Act to keep kids safe. And it was another strong showing for UNBC in the McLean's University rankings. The university placed second among small post-secondary schools, marking the 23rd consecutive year UNBC has finished in the top 5 in its category. UNBC ranked first in student-faculty ratio and tying for second in the number of students per capita who won national academic awards. UNBC also performed well in research, placing third in research impact and fourth in research volume among small universities. Mount Allison placed first in the small university category, while McGill claimed top spot in the large group for universities with more than 30,000 students. Be the first to know. Get news alerts directly to your inbox by signing up at MyBulkleyLakesNow.com.
0: The Moose. This is the Buckley Valley of Lakes' biggest variety.

That is Neil Young rocking in the free world here on the Moose. Good morning. It's Matt here with you. Coming to you, Moose on the Loose style. I'm out in Houston now. Just made it a few minutes ago, and I've just kind of been driving around. Just looking around at the moment. Looking for some more cool pictures to take. And I have a feeling once I get over to the latter part of Houston, start making my way east a little bit more, that's when I'm going to start taking some pictures, especially with the river. I kind of want to get the river in some of these pictures. It just looks so nice. Ugh, so pretty. I love it. So I'll do that while we jam out at the same time. We're multitaskers over here at the Moose. And, well, Lifehouse is up now. This is you and me here on the Moose.

0: That is Sarah McLachlan with Possession. That's here on the Moose. Good morning, it's Matt here with you, coming to you live. Not necessarily on location, because I'm kind of all over the place. We're doing Moose on the Loose again, and I'm making my way out towards Burns Lake. Trying to, anyway. I'm kind of running short on time. So I'll be hitting the road once more. But what I've seen so far from my drive, honestly, the roads look pretty good. There are I honestly did not see a single pothole or anything the whole drive between Houston and Smithers, which is kind of crazy to think about. Almost every other time I've ever made that drive, it's been like driving over a minefield sometimes. But hey, it was pretty good today. Hopefully it stays that way as winter approaches too. There is nothing worse than having a slightly icy road that also just has a whole bunch of potholes on it. Then it's, you know, bumpy city, and you could slip. It's just not fun overall.
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1: The Bulkley Valley and Lake's biggest variety, The Moose.

It's 5440 with Lies to Me. That's here on the Moose. Good morning, it's Matt here with you. It's 1032, still Moose on the loose. Unfortunately, I don't have time to make it out to Burns Lake today. I thought I budgeted properly, but I think I took too long hanging around in Telqua. But that's all good. I'll make it out there next week. That's my mission now. And now that I know my mission, do you know your mission? Well, I don't have it for you. You gotta go find it yourself. But we at least have more tunes to keep us company in the meantime. Keith Urban and Pink are coming up now with a little bit of One Too Many. Here on the Moose.

0: dance alone.
1: There's Preston Pablo with Dance Alone here on the Moose. Good morning, it's Matt here with you. Still coming to you from on the road. Moose on the loose for today, and I mean, hey, it's been going pretty good. I did make it about halfway to Topley, though, when I realized I was going to run out of time driving back to get to the station before the wrap-up of the show.

0: So, fortunately, Burns Lake is off the itinerary for Moose on the Loose just for today. Next week, that is exactly where I'm going. I'm going there first. But either way, drive's been excellent so far. The fall colors are absolutely in full effect. Actually, maybe not even full effect. If anything, we've been losing leaves left, right, and center here. They're all on the ground now. So I guess we've gone from thankful season to then rainy season to then again raking season. Oh boy, you gotta get out going with the yard work now, hey?
1: You know it's fall when you walk outside and the air smells like a pumpkin spice latte threw up.
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0: There's the Gin Blossoms with Follow You Down. Here on the Moose, good morning, it's Matt here with you, and we are joined once again by salesman extraordinaire Shane, down at S&P in Houston. How you doing today, Shane?
1: Well, pretty good, Matt. I think everyone had a good Thanksgiving weekend down here, and everyone's back to work.
0: Excellent. That's exactly what we like to hear. And maybe some deals coming along, too, with the food commas?
1: Yeah, lots of great deals down here at Sullivan Motor Products this week. 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And we've got a lot of small cars, too, if you're looking for a second vehicle or a daily commuter. We've got the 2026 Tracks, and we've got about six or seven of those in stock right now. So lots going on, and as well as our RVs, lots of them marked down at the end of the year here, so there's some great deals out on that lot as well.
0: Well, as per usual, tons of great deals all available at S&P, hey?
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1: Good morning. I'm Brendan Palou. The leaders of BC's three major parties moved for a wide-ranging and at times heated debate Wednesday evening. With more on the file, here's Vista Radio provincial reporter Emily Devesky.
2: BC NDP leader David Eby defended his government's record, acknowledging it hasn't been perfect. He focused his attacks on Conservative interim leader Lorne Dirksen, questioning how much the party's platform would cost, and alleging the party is tolerant of hateful views among its members. The two leaders often spoke over each other, as Dirksen took jabs at the NDP's record on forestry, healthcare, and Indigenous relations, and said BC needs a change. BC Green leader Emily Lowen sought to keep the focus on affordability and outlined her party's proposed tax on extreme wealth and criticized NDP decisions on housing and LNG development. Emily Jovesky, Vista News, Victoria.
1: In addition, final voting day for the provincial election is set for Saturday, October 24th, but opportunities to cast your ballot early start later this week. Advance voting kicks off at Smithers, New Hazleton, Burns Lake, and Houston, with various times between Friday and Wednesday. Elections BC has listed advance voting locations on its website, as well as polling locations for final voting day. Voting can also be done at district electoral offices until 4 p.m. on October the 24th. Zero unregulated drug deaths are recorded across northwestern BC in July, with four recorded in August. According to the BC Coroner's Service, that equated to about 5.1 deaths per day per 100,000 people in August and brings the region's total for this year to 17. Now, Northern Health saw 5 deaths in July and 13 in August, as the health authority continues to have the highest rate of unregulated drug deaths at 43.3 per 100,000 people. Provincially, unregulated drug toxicity claimed the 113 lives in July and 126 in August, bringing this year's total to 1,015. Canada's health ministers are meeting today and tomorrow in Winnipeg amid calls for predictable and sustainable health care funding. Not only does it come from the provinces and territories, but from doctors and nurses associations and unions right across the country as well. They say strong and reliable federal funding to maintain universal health care is foundational to growing the Canadian economy, improving productivity, and helping build projects of national interest. Doctors and nurses also want MPs in Ottawa to move quickly on legislation they say will improve the health and safety of Canadians. That includes a bill to connect patient data and the Safe Social Media Act to keep kids safe. And it was another strong showing for UNBC in the McLean's University rankings. The university placed second among small post-secondary schools, marking the 23rd consecutive year UNBC has finished in the top 5 in its category. UNBC ranked first in student-faculty ratio and tying for second in the number of students per capita who won national academic awards. UNBC also performed well in research, placing third in research impact and fourth in research volume among small universities. Mount Allison placed first in the small university category, while McGill claimed top spot in the large group for universities with more than 30,000 students. Be the first to know. Get news alerts directly to your inbox by signing up at MyBulkleyLakesNow.com.
3: Just a little bit of construction work going on. Highway 16 is to the east of Topley by about 30 kilometers, and it is single lane alternating, as well as the speed limit dropping down to 50 there. So keep an eye out for that for the foreseeable future. It's until December 1st that this is supposed to be going till. So with that being said, we'll jump into the weather. It's still looking pretty good. Daytime highs jumped up a little bit for us, which is excellent. 11 degrees is as warm as we might see it. Still going to be pretty cloudy a lot of today as well. We are making some progress with the current temps. We've got to 6 degrees in Smithers, 5 in Houston, and then 3 in Burns Lake.
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0: Multi-Valley and Lakes Space Variety is on the Moose.

There's Luke Calla with Hotter Now. Here on the Moose. Good morning, it's Matt here with you. 12 minutes past 11 here on the Moose. And Moose on the Loose, too. I'm still out and about. Just in between Houston and Smithers at the moment. I'm just making my way back to the station. And, I mean, things are still seeming pretty good. It may be a pretty cloudy day for us, but honestly, the sun's kind of doing a good job breaking through the clouds, keeping it relatively bright out. It's beautiful. And, well, we can keep it beautiful, too, with music. And we got Foreigner up now. I Want to Know What Love Is here on the Moose.

0: That is Our Lady Peace with Innocent here in the Moose. Good morning. It's Matt here with you. It's 11:23 on this Thursday morning. So far, so good. Still Moose on the loose a little bit. You know, it takes a little bit longer to drive between our communities when you got to pull over every so often and chat with you. But that's okay. It's totally worth it. And if anything, it saves a little bit of gas money, too. Maybe. Not a gas scientist, so I'm not entirely sure. But either way, on my way back towards Smithers, it's getting windy. I'm up at the top of Hungry Hill at the moment, and, like, the trees are absolutely blowing. Makes you wonder what the rest of the day has in store for us when it comes to the weather. It is supposed to just be really cloudy all day, but you know what? Hey, this wind sticks around. Maybe it'll blow open a hole in the sky, and we'll see some blue. Maybe get some sunshine coming down, too. That would be awesome, especially before we get truly towards winter a little bit more. Give us a couple more nice days, Mother Nature. Come on, now.
1: 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Caribou and trails that make you say, ooh, we're always down for an adventure. The Bulkley Valley and Lake's biggest variety, the Moose.
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3: This past weekend was week number 3 of the season. Quesnel Kangaroos stayed hot with a pair of victories over the Smithers Steelheads at the West Fraser Center, winning 8-1 on Saturday and then again on Sunday, 11-1. Kangaroos currently averaging over 12 goals a game. And a much tighter game at Tematic for the Kitimat Ice Demons home opener as the Rupert Rampage picked up their second win of the season, winning 3-2. Sam Ollie's second of the game held up as the game winner. Coming up this week, two games on the schedule. The Smithers Steelheads have their home opener at the Pond at 7:30 on Saturday, a rematch versus the Quesnel Kangaroos. Those teams will then play again on Sunday at 1:30. You can find out more about the league online over at sportle.com or at the CIHL Facebook page.
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0: 11:26 is where we're at now here on the Moose. Good morning, it's Matt here with you. And well, we're going to keep things rocking along, more music coming up right away, and we'll keep on driving, too. Unless you're not driving, in which case, if you don't keep on driving, like it wouldn't make any sense. However, this song makes total sense. It's Jennifer Lopez, If You Had My Love, right here on the Moose.

0: That is Justin Bieber with Daisies here on the Moose. Morning, it's Matt here with you. And well, as we know, election season, it's here. We've seen the signs, we've heard, oh, you can go vote now. We've heard all sorts of things. But as a matter of fact, you can go vote today, from what I've heard. There's obviously a few spots that you can go to with our, you know, the BVLD being kind of a big place. There's multiple spots. But if you wanted to do it early, you very well can. And why, I mean, hey, why wouldn't you? Unless you forgot your wallet, which may or may not be the reason why I can't go do it right now. But either way, today's the kind of day. Today's the lead up to the day of the day. I don't know. Feels kind of weird. I just remember in school, anytime we learned about elections and like government stuff, it was always one day to vote. And you have to make sure you do it. It's kind of good that we get so many opportunities now, I would say.
1: Fall. When you're in a race against time to get home before it's pitch dark, it's like a real-life version of the Fast and the Furious, but with more squirrels.
2: Welcome to Fall on the Moose.
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0: It's 11:39 here on the Moose. Good morning, it's Matt here with you. Still coming to you from Moose on the Loose, but it's almost over. Afternoon's just about here, so we're going to have to get ready to wrap things up soon. So let's keep her moving. Steady as she goes is a turn of phrase I'd like to use in this instance, mainly because it's kind of funny that that's the next song up now. The Raccoon Tours, here they go, here on the Moose.

0: Uncle Cracker and Doobie Gray would drift away here in the Moose. Good morning, it's Matt here with you. Unfortunately, only 10 minutes to go until we hit the afternoon. Gareth Reed's coming in to take over. And then that's all she wrote pretty well on this Thursday, at least for the morning. So with that being the case, I'll bid you a good rest of your day. Hopefully it's a good one. We'll talk to you again tomorrow. And yeah, that's kind of it. So just take care and we'll talk to you tomorrow.
1: 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The Bulkley Valley and Lake's biggest variety is on the Moose.
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1: Good afternoon, I'm Brendan Palu. The leaders of BC's three major parties made for a wide-ranging and oftentimes heated debate last night. With more on the story, here's Vista Radio provincial reporter Emily Javeski.
2: BC NDP leader David Eby defended his government's record, acknowledging it hasn't been perfect. He focused his attacks on Conservative interim leader Lorne Dirksen, questioning how much the party's platform would cost and alleging the party is tolerant of hateful views among its members. The two leaders often spoke over each other as Dirksen took jabs at the NDP's record on forestry, healthcare, and Indigenous relations and said BC needs a change. BC Green leader Emily Lowen sought to keep the focus on affordability and outlined her party's proposed tax on extreme wealth and criticized NDP decisions on housing and LNG development. Emily Javeski, Vista News, Victoria.
1: Final voting day for the provincial election is set for October 24th, but opportunities to cast your ballot early start later this week. Advance voting kicks off in Smithers, New Hazleton, Burns Lake, and Houston, with various times between Friday and Wednesday. Elections BC has listed advance voting locations on its website, as well as polling locations for final voting day. Voting can also be done at district electoral offices until 4 p.m. on October 24th. Northwest BC saw zero unregulated drug deaths in July and just four in August, according to the BC Coroner's Service. That equates to about 5.1 deaths per 100,000 people in August and brings the region's total to 17 through this year. Northern Health recorded 5 deaths in July and 13 in August, with the Health Authority continuing to hold the highest rate of unregulated drug deaths at 43.3 per 100,000 people. Provincially, unregulated drug toxicity claimed 113 lives in July and 126 in August, bringing this year's total to 1,015. Canada's health ministers are meeting today and tomorrow in Winnipeg amid calls for predictable and sustainable health care funding. Not only does it come from the provinces and territories, but from doctors and nurses associations and unions across the country, too. They say strong and reliable federal funding to maintain universal health care is foundational to the growing Canadian economy, improving productivity and helping build projects of national interest. Doctors and nurses also want MPs in Ottawa to move quickly on legislation they say will improve the health and safety of Canadians. That includes a bill to connect patient data and the Safe Social Media Act to keep kids safe. And you can expect lottery terminals to be busy across Canada. After no one won the main prize in Tuesday's Lottomax draw, the record-breaking jackpot has grown to $90 million. It's the first time it's reached that amount after a game enhancement in April raised the cap from 80 to 90 million. Also up for grabs in tomorrow night's draw are 18 prizes worth an estimated 1 million each, along with 90 prizes worth $100,000 each. Be the first to know. Get news alerts directly to your inbox by signing up at mybulkleylakesnow.com.
3: Weather for the Bulkley Valley today, mainly cloudy, wind southeast at 20, the high to 11. Tonight, cloudy with a chance of showers, winds becoming light near midnight, low to 7. Tomorrow, cloudy with a chance of showers, the high to 13. For the Lakes District today, cloudy and 13. Tonight, cloudy, becoming partly cloudy after midnight, low to plus 2. Tomorrow, mainly cloudy, good chance of showers in the afternoon, the high near 12.
0: The Moose. This is the Bulkley Valley and Lakes' biggest variety.

0: The Bulkley Valley and Lakes biggest variety, the Moose, Canada's own banners. Summit of you, me and you, Gareth Reed, hanging out on a Thursday afternoon. Yeah, it's a Thursday. These weekends creep fast when we have a long one before. Gotta love it. The community hall or the community town hall regarding the Telkwa coal mine project in Telkwa was last Saturday at the Telkwa Community Hall. If you missed it, don't worry. There's going to be a public meeting on the Telkwa coal mine project coming up this Saturday, October 17th, at the Della Herman Theater. It begins at 1 o'clock. You want to get the information? You know where it's going to happen.
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0: the Bulkley Valley and Lake's biggest variety, the Moose. No one talks to the boy in the box. It's Canada's own Corey Hart. Everything in my heart. I'm Gareth Reed. I love fall. I love the change in the weather. I love the change in the leaves, wearing a sweater, long pants. I love it. It's a wonderful time of year. And folks are running, loving running in the woods too. Not only because it's gorgeous, but new research says running in the woods can boost your workout. People who went for a 30-minute run in a forest covered more ground than those running the same amount of time on a sidewalk. They're also more enthusiastic about doing another workout later. It's awesome. Fall is the perfect time to run in the woods. The leaves are beautiful. Hopefully the bears are sleeping.
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0: It's the Bulkley Valley and Lakes biggest variety, the Moose Jack Soul Can't Stop. My name is Gareth Reed. Happy Thursday afternoon. The Smithers Art Gallery has got something coming up tomorrow night. It is their brand new exhibition. Mark Turo has got Songs for the North. You'll get to meet Mark and check out his art tomorrow at the Smithers Art Gallery from 7 to 9 p.m. He's painted in the Bulkley Valley for 35 years, and this show brings together some of his most recent paintings. If you want to see what Mark Turo's been up to, you can check out the latest Art Gallery monthly exhibition with the big opening tomorrow from 7 to 9 p.m.
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0: Oakley Valley and Lake's biggest variety, the Moose.
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0: The Bulkley Valley and Lakes biggest variety, the Moose Lover Boy, doing some working for the weekend. I'm Gareth Reed. I knew this was going to happen. Yesterday, I was telling you about how you should have, experts say, you should have a scary hour where you do all the things in 1 hour that you've been putting off forever, like booking an appointment for the dogs to go into the groomers, or getting rid of all the summer stuff from your closet and putting in winter stuff, or just doing the, you know, fixing the drawer that's been broken forever. They say do them all at once and, you know, multitask all the way through those things and then treat yourself afterwards. And, of course, the other experts have come out and said that's toxic multitasking. You can actually wear your brain out and make it harder to absorb information. Constantly switching between tasks can backfire, leaving you accomplishing less. Well, that's awful. I mean, it turns out watching TV while scrolling your phone means you're not really doing either. I have been wasting time inefficiently.
1: The hardest part about moving to Main Street in Smithers is figuring out which lunch spot to hit every day. Moose has moved to the corner of 4th and Main.
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0: Valley Lake's biggest variety, the Moose. I think that was from the Spider-Man 3 soundtrack. Was a huge song for Train. It's Drops of Jupiter. My name's Gareth Reed. Drop your kids off at the Burns Lake Public Library next Friday. Next Friday is a Pro D Day all across the province, and the Burns Lake Public Libraries put on a chill zone for preschool kids all the way up to aged 15. There'll be board games and card games and puzzles and crafts and stop, drop, and read. That sounds like fun. If you want to get the kids involved and off the streets for the Friday while you're working, why not take them to Burns Lake Public Library's Chill Zone Pro D Day. It runs from 10:30 to 4:30.
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0: The biggest variety from Burns Lake to Houston. The Vogtle Valley and Lake's biggest variety is on the Moose.

0: The Bulkley Valley Lake's biggest variety, the Moose Canada's smoky voice songstress, Alana Miles. That was her big hit, Black Velvet. I'm Gareth Reed. There's a big black stain on the north. It's terrible. Our drinking and driving numbers have gone up. It should be going the other way. So I am not surprised that people are trying to put out new initiatives to stop drinking and driving. It only makes sense. Now, we've heard of those interlocking devices, like if someone has been busted for drinking and driving, they get one of these things on their ignition where they have to blow into it and make sure they have had no alcohol and their car will start. That is active. A lot of folks are pushing for a passive system. MAD, Mothers Against Drunk Drivers, made a presentation to the Canadian government asking it to mandate a tell-all infrared sensor and the device be installed in all new cars. It's a passive system. You don't need to blow into a breathalyzer. There are infrared sensors inside the vehicle that would analyze a driver's breath, and touch sensors on buttons or gear shifts or the steering wheel could measure alcohol levels through the skin. I think it is a wonderful idea. I don't drink and drive, so it would not bother me in the slightest. However, could it be a slippery slope? Are your cars just going to tell on you for everything now? Like, I think we're just one step away from cars sighing at you if you put on your blinker a little too late.
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1: Good afternoon, I'm Logan Flint. The Combined Forces Special Enforcement Unit of British Columbia announced the launch of its North District Uniform Gang Enforcement Team in Prince George today. According to the unit, the team from the Lower Mainland was being utilized for communities in the north and was deployed 39 times between 2020 and mid-2026. Superintendent Ryan Element said this new team gives them the presence needed in the region.
2: This team will work closely with our policing partners, using intelligence-led and proactive enforcement to disrupt organized crime and to prevent violence. We will be complementing the important work already underway in communities across the north and providing additional resources where they're needed most.
1: The team was originally announced for Northern BC in December 2025 by Minister of Public Safety and Solicitor General Nina Krieger at Prince George City Hall. The debates aren't the best way for voters to become informed. That's from UNBC political science lecturer Jason Morris following last night's leaders' debate involving the BC NDP's David Eby, Lauren Dirksen of the Conservatives, as well as BC Greens party leader Emily Lowen. Morris says while everyone is under the microscope, the debate isn't the be-all, end-all.
3: The format rewards sound bites and not necessarily solutions when we've got debates built around 20-second answers and rapid crossfire talk. The debates aren't really a format for nuanced policy discussions on complex issues.
1: Centre BC leader Eleanor Sturco and embattled 1BC head Dallas Brody were also in attendance. The provincial election is set for October 24th. Voters in Smithers and Hazleton will be able to take transit free of charge on October 24th to cast their ballot in the 2026 provincial election. BC Transit says the initiative is being offered in partnership with partnering local governments. In Smithers, routes 22 and 23 will have fares waived, with curb-to-curb service being free from 8 a.m. to 8 p.m. Transit service in Hazleton will also be free that day, excluding routes 163 and 164. The same routes will also be free on October 17th for the 2026 municipal election. And Canada's health ministers are meeting today and tomorrow in Winnipeg amid calls for predictable and sustainable healthcare funding. Not only does it come from provinces and territories, but from doctors and nurses associations and unions across the country too. They say strong and reliable federal funding to maintain universal healthcare is foundational to growing the Canadian economy, improving productivity, and helping build projects of national interest. Doctors and nurses also want MPs in Ottawa to move quickly on legislation they say will improve the health and safety of Canadians. That includes a bill to connect patient data and the Safe Social Media Act to keep kids safe. Be the first to know. Get news alerts direct to your inbox by signing up at MyBulkleyLakesNow.com.
4: Weather for the Bulkley Valley today, mainly cloudy, wind southeast at 20, the high to 11. Tonight we're going to have cloudy skies. There'll be a chance of showers and winds will become light near midnight, low to 7. Tomorrow, cloudy with a chance of showers and the high to 13. The Lakes District today, cloudy and 13. Tonight, cloudy, becoming partly cloudy after midnight, low to plus 2. Tomorrow, mainly cloudy, good chance of showers in the afternoon, the high near 12.
0: The Moose promises the Bulkley Valley and Lakes' biggest variety. The Bulkley Valley and Lakes' biggest variety is on the Moose.

0: The Bulkley Valley and Lakes biggest variety, the Moose, Kelly Clarkson, the winner of the very first American Idol back to 2002. That's her song, Stronger. I'm Gareth Reed. The Italqua Coal Mine Project is the subject of a community town hall coming up on Saturday. Last Saturday was the one at the Telco Community Hall. This Saturday is going to be the Della Herman Theatre, and everyone is welcome. It's part of the BC Environmental Assessment Process and is hosted by the Community Resources Board. Your chance to hear facts from the experts. They'll be presenting and answering questions on the socioeconomic impacts and the environmental impacts regarding fish, water, air, noise, dam safety, and of course caribou as well. It's going to be Saturday, 1 p.m. at the Della Herman Theater, the Telqua Coal Mine Project Community Down Hall. It is definitely going to be worth going to.
1: 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The Bulkley Valley and Lake's biggest variety is on the Moose.
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0: back-to-back elections that will impact us here and across the province. 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
1: In 1974, six local First Nations came together to form the Burns Lake Native Development Corporation, which exists to enhance the economic well-being of the Aboriginal people of Northern British Columbia's Lakes District. 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

0: The Bulkley Valley and Lakes biggest variety, the Moose, George Belanger, the singer of that band. What a very cool guy. When you grow up in Winnipeg, you get to meet a lot of these guys, hanging out at restaurants and stuff. George, very cool. That band celebrating their 50th anniversary. Harlequin, that's innocence. My name is Gareth Reed. It is fall. The fall leaves are changing. It's beautiful outside, and it's a chance for you to get even fitter than you thought. See, if you run in the woods, I've done some research. If you run in the woods, you actually cover more, like for 30 minutes. If you run for 30 minutes in the woods, in the forest, you can pick your area. I mean, of course, the perimeter trail around Smithers, absolutely gorgeous. You run through that, chances are in that 30-minute run, you will cover more ground than people running for the same amount of time on the sidewalk. And the research says people are way more enthusiastic about doing another workout later. And you don't have to be a runner to benefit. Even a leisurely walk among the forest can offer some relaxing, meditative benefits. I don't doubt it. Fall is the perfect time to run in the woods. The leaves are beautiful and the bears are hopefully sleeping.
1: A look at what's happening where you
2: live. Coming to the Smithers Public Library is Think Like an Engineer. It's a non-instructional day program in which the kiddos and teens, they can come on out and they get to create, test, and improve on their very own engineering experiments. They're also looking to see who can create the tallest paper tower. That's going down Friday, October 23rd from 9:30 to 11 a.m. at the Smithers Public Library.
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1: Good afternoon, I'm Logan Flint. The Combined Forces Special Enforcement Unit of British Columbia announced the launch of its North District Uniform Gang Enforcement Team in Prince George today. According to the unit, the team from the Lower Mainland was being utilized for communities in the north and was deployed 39 times between 2020 and mid-2026. Superintendent Ryan Element said this new team gives them the presence needed in the region.
2: This team will work closely with our policing partners, using intelligence-led and proactive enforcement to disrupt organized crime and to prevent violence. We will be complementing the important work already underway in communities across the north and providing additional resources where they're needed most.
1: The team was originally announced for Northern BC in December 2025 by Minister of Public Safety and Solicitor General Nina Krieger at Prince George City Hall. The debates aren't the best way for voters to become informed. That's from UNBC political science lecturer Jason Morris following last night's leaders' debate involving the BC NDP's David Eby, Lauren Dirksen of the Conservatives, as well as BC Greens Party leader Emily Lowen. Morris says while everyone is under the microscope, the debate isn't the be-all, end-all.
3: This format rewards sound bites and not necessarily solutions when we've got debates built around 20-second answers and rapid crossfire talk. The debates aren't really a format for nuanced policy discussions on complex issues.
1: Centre BC leader Eleanor Sturco and embattled 1BC head Dallas Brody were also in attendance. The provincial election is set for October 24th. Voters in Smithers and Hazleton will be able to take transit free of charge on October 24th to cast their ballot in the 2026 provincial election. BC Transit says the initiative is being offered in partnership with partnering local governments. In Smithers, routes 22 and 23 will have fares waived, with curb-to-curb service being free from 8 a.m. to 8 p.m. Transit service in Hazleton will also be free that day, excluding routes 163 and 164. The same routes will also be free on October 17th for the 2026 municipal election. And Canada's health ministers are meeting today and tomorrow in Winnipeg amid calls for predictable and sustainable healthcare funding. Not only does it come from provinces and territories, but from doctors and nurses associations and unions across the country too. They say strong and reliable federal funding to maintain universal healthcare is foundational to growing the Canadian economy, improving productivity, and helping build projects of national interest. Doctors and nurses also want MPs in Ottawa to move quickly on legislation they say will improve the health and safety of Canadians. That includes a bill to connect patient data and the Safe Social Media Act to keep kids safe. Be the first to know. Get news alerts direct to your inbox by signing up at MyBulkleyLakesNow.com.
4: Weather for the Bulkley Valley tonight, cloudy with a chance of showers. Winds becoming light near midnight, low to 7. Tomorrow, cloudy with a chance of showers, the high to 13. For Saturday, mix of sun and cloud, slight chance of showers, high near 9. For the Lakes District tonight, cloudy, becoming partly cloudy after midnight, low to plus 2. Tomorrow, mainly cloudy, good chance of afternoon showers, the high to 12. And for Saturday, a mix of sun and cloud, slight chance of showers, high near 9.
0: The Moose promises the Bulkley Valley and Lakes' biggest variety.

0: the Bulkley Valley Lake's biggest variety, the Moose. That's the Kings, the original Diamond Dave. Forget about that David Lee Roth guy. Diamond Dave, the lead singer of the Kings. This beat goes on, switching to glide. My name is Gareth Reed. Happy Thursday to you. We are almost at the weekend, and we're almost at the new exhibition for the Smithers Art Gallery. It's going to be on tomorrow and run till Saturday, November 7th. It's Mark Turow and his exhibition, Songs for the North. It's going to be an opening reception tomorrow night from 7 to 9 p.m. You get a chance to meet Mark and see his art. Mark's been painting in the Bulkley Valley for years. You want to see what he's been up to? It is the Smithers Art Gallery's monthly exhibition and the open house tomorrow beginning at 7 o'clock.
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4: This past weekend was week number 3 of the season. Quesnel Kangaroos stayed hot with a pair of victories over the Smithers Steelheads at the West Fraser Center, winning 8-1 on Saturday and then again on Sunday, 11-1. Kangaroos currently averaging over 12 goals a game. And a much tighter game at Tamatic for the Kitimat Ice Demons home opener as the Rupert Rampage picked up their second win of the season, winning 3-2. Sam Ollie's second of the game held up as the game winner. Coming up this week, two games on the schedule. The Smithers Steelheads have their home opener at the Pond at 7:30 on Saturday, a rematch versus the Quesnel Kangaroos. Those teams will then play again on Sunday at 1:30. You can find out more about the league online over at sportle.com or at the CIHL Facebook page.
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0: Broadcasting from Smithers, the Bulkley Valley and Lake's biggest variety is on the Moose.

0: fall is like nature's way of saying, let's party one last time before everything freezes over.
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0: football, Clay Valley and Lake's biggest variety, the Moose, Colin James, who got a start after a young guy opened up for Stevie Ray Vaughan in Saskatoon. And Stevie Ray's like, who's this guy? He needs to have a record deal. It's Colin James. Chicks and Cars. I'm Gareth Reed. I just knew this was going to happen. Every time I talk about something, scientists are going to come along and say, nope, you're wrong. Even though scientists said, yep, I was right the day before. See, yesterday, remember, we were talking about putting together things in a scary hour, all the stuff you don't want to do, like you don't want to, you know, book the appointment to get your teeth cleaned or move all your summer clothes out and your winter clothes in or fix that chair that's been creaking all, you know, for the past couple of weeks. You're supposed to put all those things together, get them done, and feel good about it. Now, scientists are saying the very next day are saying this can actually make you feel productive, but it's toxic multitasking. It can wear your brain out and make it harder for you to absorb information. Constantly switching between tasks can backfire, leaving you accomplishing less. Well, that is awful. Because here I am, you know, having fun, watching TV and scrolling my phone, which means I wasn't really doing either, which is awful. It means I've been wasting time inefficiently.
1: 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This is the Moose.
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